0: 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Ehi, la pausa pranzo di Radio Gemini.
1: The time has come when we may run to the hills and mills in search for a thing we call fun. But we've gotta get it on so we can live long, grow strong and truly belong. To a race or equal, the creator will never, never need a sequel. We ask you all to join us in the universe of prayer. Every man.

0: Arena, il duello tra due DJ, la sfida tra due epoche.
1: Me not working hard, yeah right, picture that with a Kodak. Or better yet, go to Times Square, take a picture of me with a Kodak. Took my life from negative to positive, I just want y'all to know that. And tonight, let's enjoy life.

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Tanga, Tanga, Umbusa, Tanga, Nessa Makosa.

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And if your man gives you trouble just to move out on the double, and you don't let it trouble your brain, cause away goes trouble down the drain. Said away goes trouble down the drain.

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And if your man gives you trouble just to move out on the double, and you don't let it trouble your brain, cause away goes trouble down the drain. Said away goes trouble down the drain.